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Listen to the mariachi play at midnight. Are you with me? 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
1: 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Conectados por el Dents.
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Los 40. 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She wants a lover right now, but she's like no other. 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She's a fine sister, but no daylight kind of girl. She only wanna make it right, and she's gonna make it all right tonight.

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2: Table, I kept on seeing him look at me while he's with that other girl. Do you think he was just doing that to make me jealous? Because he was totally texting me all night last night, and I don't know if it's a booty call or not.

Jason just liked my selfie. What a creep. 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Yeah, the one next to the girl with no shoes on? That's so ratchet. That girl is such a fake model. She definitely bought all her Instagram followers. Who goes out on Mondays?

points lost, hugs with friends and people that we loved, all these things that we took for granted. We've lost dancing. We've lost dancing. We've lost dancing. If I can live.

Drink some margaritas by swinging blue lights. Listen to the mariachi play at midnight. Are you with me? Are you with me?

Drink some margaritas by string of blue lights. Listen to the mariachi play at midnight. Are you with me? Are you with me?

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She's a fine sister, but no daylight kind of girl. She only wanna make it right, and she's gonna make it all right.

Welcome to the second dimension. You're about to enter a new chapter of sound. Now, you're ready to become a part of Phantom Cherries.

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thought hits, I stand, keep fighting, still plan, eyes wide, feet firm, no fear, no turn, storm hits, I stand, keep fighting, still plan, eyes wide, feet firm, no fear, no turn, storm hits, I stand, keep fighting, still plan.

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We've lost dancing. We've lost dancing. If I can live through this next 6 months, we've lost dancing day by day. 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If I can live through this, we've lost dancing. What comes next will be marvelous.